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9: weather.
10: Showers, thunderstorms tonight, mid-60s, and scattered showers, thunderstorms tomorrow, 80 degrees. Tomorrow night, some showers and thunderstorms, mid-60s, and for the weekend, Saturday, showers, thunderstorms, 75 to 80. Showers, thunderstorms, 80 Sunday, and partly sunny, 80 on Monday. Tuesday, sunshine, low 80s. I'm staff meteorologist Bill Jackwoman on the Virginia News Network.
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next morning about 8:30. 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
2: My friend, he's coming with clouds. He's coming with glory. He's coming with the armies of heaven. He's marching through Zion. He's riding on a white horse with his vesture dipped in blood. And his name is the Word of God. My friend, he's coming. He's coming for the redeemed of the Lord. And he's coming to take vengeance on the kingdom of darkness.
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2: But the scripture will be fulfilled that the last days will be days of pestilence, when pestilence will sweep the earth. And my friend, now we have MRSA and VRSA, and now we have Creutzfeldt-Jakob's disease. Now we have diseases that can, my friend, we cannot even burn them up in the crematory. Creutzfeldt-Jakob's will live through the crematory and be alive. We have germs that used to be that if they were exposed to air and sunlight and left out in the open would die. Now we have diseases like HIV that can survive for days on a flat surface with no moisture, just waiting for the next host to pick it up and carry it on. Pestilences. You see, my friend, we thought we were so smart. We just had it so good, we are eliminating disease. We're eliminating everything. Guess how many people still die? 100% of the people still die. We haven't eliminated anything. Oh, we've eliminated some pathogens. And now what did I see the other day? How hard we worked against TB, and now we got a virulent strain of TB marching again through the land that's resistant to antibiotics? Folks, wake up and look where you're listening. The breakdown of the natural elements, the atmosphere. My friend, the ultraviolet rays of the sun are burning through, and we get out and worship it. We lay in it till we turn brown. Most of us in this congregation were not made to be in the hot sun and turn brown. We get cancer from it because the ultraviolet rays are burning through more now than they ever did before. And then we enhance what we're doing. Not only do we have the natural breakdown of phenomena, but human beings, are through their use of drugs and other things, are enhancing the spread of these diseases. And enhancing diseases and creating new diseases. And I look for some of these strains to escape from some of these biology labs one day and just go crazy because they're experimenting with pathogens. If they ever get loose, will disseminate the congregations of the world. We need to think about that. And then he says, history will see the human family living in terror at the end of time. Men's, did you hear that when I read it a while ago? Men's hearts will fail them for fear looking at the things that are coming on the earth. It's fearful just to catch an airplane anymore. It's fearful. You have to go down to your socks and sometimes to your underwear just to get on to an airplane. I thought I was going around holding up my pants just to get in the courthouse in Christiansburg one day. They had my belt. They had my shoes. They had everything. Here I am going around holding up my pants to get in the courthouse. And, you know, everything I had was going through and they're going all over me with these wands looking. Turned out I had Rockport shoes on. They got a steel spine in them, and I had to take them off. You say, well, that's funny. Yeah, it is. Because it was me and because it wasn't any harm. My friend, it's sad that we live in a world that's so fearful. And do you realize what Satan has been doing with 9/11? He's been stealing your liberties as Americans. He's been taking away what you took for granted. And you no longer feel secure in a public place. Men's hearts fail them for fear looking at the things that are coming on the earth. And then it says the history will end. My friend, it's not going on forever. That's actually good news. That's really good news. This is not going on forever. This is going to stop. There's going to be an end to it. And you say, yeah, we're probably just going to blow ourselves to kingdom come. Some third world country is going to get an atomic bomb and set everything off. And we're going to blow the whole world to kingdom come. Good news. That's not going to happen. But I have to tell you something. History is not just wandering around out here, going this way and this way. History is going someplace. There is a destination. There is a place laid down by the Holy Word of God that it's going. And you say, where is it going? Jesus Christ is coming again. This is where history is going. Armies are going to march and wars are going to be. Pestilences are going to torment people. And diseases are going to rampage. The earth is going to give up. And the air is going to give out. The stars are going to fall and the moon's going to turn to blood and the sun's going to turn like sackcloth. And all these horrible things are going to happen. But my friend, the end is not going to happen because somebody punches a button on a computer and starts a war. The end's going to come because God our Father in heaven is going to speak to His Son, Jesus Christ. He's the only one that knows. God's the Father, the only one that knows when the day is. Jesus said, no one knows, not the angels, not the Son, not anyone knows, only my Father that's in heaven. And God Almighty, the Heavenly Father, is going to speak one day and say, it's enough. It's time to bring the children home. And my friend, when He does that, Jesus Christ is going to get up off the throne and walk across the Milky Way. And the mighty angel is going to pick up his trumpet from beside the throne and he's going to put it to his lips and he's going to wing his way down here. And he's going to put his foot on the land and on the sea and raise his hands to God in heaven and declare that time is no more to be. And the kingdoms of this world are going to come crashing down. All the things that men have made are going to crash to the earth. And my friend, heaven's going to rejoice because Babylon has fallen. And you know what? The dead in Christ are going to rise. The saved in Christ are going to be instantly changed and carried away to heaven, my friend. And the kingdom of God is going to be set upon this earth. And the wonderful glories of God are going to be expressed. And for 1,000 years, God's going to have His day. Jesus Christ, my friend, ultimately will put His foot on the Mount of Olives and walk down through the Garden of Gethsemane where He suffered such agony and across the brook Kidron to the beautiful gate and crash the rocks out of there and walk into Jerusalem and say, I come to sit down on the throne of my father David, and He's going to be the King of Kings and the Lord of Lords. And mighty angels are going to come and bind the devil, hallelujah, and cast him into a bottomless pit. And God's going to have His day. You say, preacher, that's scary. Let me tell you, if you're out there in the kingdom of darkness, it's the scariest thing I could have told you this morning. If you're out there and you're not saved and Satan's got you leading you around, feeding you all kinds of crazy stuff in this world, my friend, you ought to be scared to death. You ought to be running up this aisle to these mourners' benches and begging God for repentance. My friend, if you've been out drinking and carrying on and living the life that the devil wants you to live, my friend, you are in dire straits this morning. And you are in terrible danger. And I'm here to tell you that. But Christian, bought with the price of the blood. Names in the Lamb's Book of Life. What does He say? Look up! It's not a time to hang our heads. It's not a time to look down. Look up, look up, look up, He says. Why? Your redemption draweth nigh. What are we looking up for? He's coming. He's coming. He's coming. My friend, He's coming with clouds. He's coming with glory. He's coming with the armies of heaven. He's marching through Zion. He's riding on a white horse with His vesture dipped in blood. And His name is the Word of God. My friend, He's coming. He's coming for the redeemed of the Lord. And He's coming to take vengeance on the kingdom of darkness. My brothers and sisters, I'm telling you, it is going to end. And for us, it's going to be the most wonderful thing that's ever happened. It'll be over. Hallelujah. No more strokes and no more heart attacks and no more bad backs. No more broken hearts, no more broken homes, no more broken promises. No more drugs, no more alcohol, no more any of that. My friend, it'll all be over. We used to sing, after a while, it'll all be over. After a while, the sun's going to shine. After a while, the storm will pass over. Because God's going to fix it all right. After a while. My brothers and sisters, be encouraged, Jesus says. Look up, look up. Your redemption draweth nigh. You see, my brothers and sisters, the truth is that your soul has been redeemed already. But your body hasn't yet. But one day your body's going to be redeemed. One day Satan has afflicted us and tormented us. Satan has done everything to us. And one day these bodies that have sinned, one day these bodies that have come short of the glory of God, but the Spirit has come in them, they're going to be brought from the earth. I believe in a literal resurrection from the dead. Even as Christ was raised from the dead, so shall we be raised from the dead. And you say, well, he was the same Christ that came out of the tomb that was hanging on the cross. And the same Christ that came out of the tomb and hung on the cross is going to be the same one that's coming back. In the book of Acts, it said, this same Jesus, it's coming back again in like manner. My friend, I don't know about you, but I'm looking up. I'm waiting. My friend, I'm ready for heartache and heartbreak to cease. I'm ready for heart attacks and strokes and cancer to stop. I'm ready for Satan to be bound and the tempter to be gone from this earth. He's been cast out of heaven, but I'm ready for him to be gone from this earth. And I'm ready to hear the kingdom of God take up its residence in Jerusalem. My friend, you're not going to get rid of Jerusalem. It's a burdensome stone to all nations. You're not going to get rid of Jerusalem. My friend, it's going to be the capital of the world during the kingdom age. And my friend, they're going to come up to Jerusalem every month and every new moon and every Sabbath day. And they're going to worship before the Lord. And the nations are coming from all over the world to worship before God and to enjoy the blessings of God. And you know, they're going to walk down through Jerusalem and somebody's going to say, where's the hospital? And they say, oh, we don't have hospitals here because nobody ever gets sick. And somebody's going to walk down and say, but where's the mortuary? And they say, oh, we don't have a mortuary here because people don't die anymore. And somebody's going to say, but who keeps the order? Jerusalem is an unruly city. Where's the police station? And they say, oh, we don't have a police station anymore because they don't sin anymore. We have a king who rules with a rod of iron. And we never have to have a police station. And you say, well, where's the Air Force? And they say, we don't need Air Force because we have resurrected bodies of saints who can go where they want to, when they want to.
1: 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Pastor Eddie and the congregation of Bethel Chapel invite you to be their guest this Sunday morning for worship and preaching at 11. Once again, Pastor Eddie Kendall.
2: My friend, he's coming with clouds. He's coming with glory. He's coming with the armies of heaven. He's marching through Zion. He's riding on a white horse with his vesture dipped in blood. And his name is the Word of God. My friend, he's coming. He's coming for the redeemed of the Lord. And he's coming to take vengeance on the kingdom of darkness.
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4: A teenager is recovering after crashing a car into a business in Chesterfield County. The crash happened yesterday evening around 6:15 p.m. at the Ebenezer Latino Market. Chesterfield County Fire say a teenager bystander was injured during the crash. No other information has yet been released. A University of Virginia startup is working to develop a potentially life-changing treatment for a rare form of childhood epilepsy. Thomas Cage reports.
5: Researchers at UVA have launched a company called Stalula Therapeutics to advance a gene-editing treatment for SCN8A developmental and epileptic encephalopathy, a rare genetic disorder that can cause severe seizures, developmental delays, and even sudden death. 29 News reports the treatment aims to correct the underlying genetic mutation rather than simply manage symptoms. Researchers say early studies using gene editing technology have dramatically reduced or even eliminated seizures in lab mice. While additional research and testing are still needed before any human treatment becomes available, developers hope the approach could eventually help patients with a range of inherited disorders. I'm Thomas Cage.
4: The city of Roanoke has been named one of the top 10 to visit in the country.
6: CNN Travel lists Roanoke as number 10 thanks to a walkable downtown area, growing food scene, and several outdoor activities. Roanoke, also called the Star City of the South, gets that name from a 100-foot-tall illuminated star that stands on Mill Mountain since 1949, and it's the largest man-made illuminated star in the world. Former Roanoke Mayor Nelson Harris released a statement saying the star reminds him of progressive thinking and of the vision and energy the star represents. Other locations mentioned in the list include New Haven, Connecticut, and Sarasota, Florida. I'm Rose Sierra Rivera.
4: And I'm Katie Gray.
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9: Weather.
10: Showers, thunderstorms tonight, mid-60s, and scattered showers, thunderstorms tomorrow, 80 degrees. Tomorrow night, some showers and thunderstorms, mid-60s. And for the weekend, Saturday, showers, thunderstorms, 75 to 80. Showers, thunderstorms, 80 Sunday, and partly sunny, 80 on Monday. Tuesday, sunshine, low 80s. I'm staff meteorologist Bill Jackman on the Virginia News Network.
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1: Hello, I'm Lee Michael Dempsey, and this is the Bluegrass Unlimited Magazine National Bluegrass Survey for the month of July 2026. Debuting at number 30, it's the Lonesome River Band, Pretty Little Widow.

Pretty Little Widow from the Lonesome River Band, debuting at number 30. Debuting at number 29, it's Daniel Grindstaff and the Uptown Troubadours, We See Love.

Joe Mullins and the Radio Ramblers, dropping from number 10 to number 28 in its ninth month on the chart. The song peaked at number 10, Black and Decker Blues from Joe Mullins and the Radio Ramblers. And at number 29, We See Love from Daniel Grindstaff and the Uptown Troubadours. At number 27, East Nashgrass, Hill Country Highway.

Hill Country Highway, performed by East Nashgrass. The song peaked at number 6, dropping this month from number 11 to number 27 in its 9th month on the chart. At number 26, a debut song from Carson Peters and Iron Mountain, Walking Back to Georgia.

That's Irene Kelly, joined by the Kruger Brothers with Coal Dust. The song moves up from number 26 to number 25 in its third month on the Bluegrass Unlimited chart. And at number 26, a song written by Jim Croce, Walkin' Back to Georgia, performed by Carson Peters and Iron Mountain. Our highest debuting song of the month is at number 24. The group is called Southern Legacy. It's an all-star band of veteran bluegrass performers featuring Josh Williams, Don Rigsby, Ron Block, Steve Thomas, and Mike Anglin. Legacy debuts at number 24 this month with a song written by and sung by Don Rigsby about Don's father. It's called Bill from Isonville.

Bill from Isonville, performed by Southern Legacy, debuting this month at number 24. Our number 23 song on the July Bluegrass Unlimited Magazine National Bluegrass Survey was number 30 last month and spends its second month on the chart. Here's the Travelin' McCurries with Gas and Oil.

0: Trey Hensley at number 22, moving up from number 29 in its second month on the chart, Tucson. And before Trey Hensley, it was the Travelin' McCurries, Gas and Oil. The Countdown Show continues in just a moment on WNRV.
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0: The number 21 song moves up from number 28 in its second month on the chart. Junior Sisk, A Brand New Whippoorwill.

Larry Cordell at number 20, moving up from number 22 in its fourth month on the chart, This Weary Road. And at number 21, Junior Sisk, A Brand New Whippoorwill. We're up to the number 19 song, which moves up 5 spots in its fourth month on the list. Here's the group Delamay with Family Tree.

That's Buddy Melton, former member of Balsam Range, dropping from number 12 to number 18 in its fifth month on the chart, Blue Skies. And before Buddy Melton, it was Della May, Family Tree. At number 17, moving up two in its fourth month on the list, here's Darryl Mosley singing about his grandmother. She knew it all.

Lonesome River Band at number 16, moving up two in its fourth month on the list with Bernadette. And at number 17, She Knew It All by Daryl Mosley. And we're up to the number 15 song, moving up one in its fifth month on the chart. Here's Blue Highway, Is Now the Time.

0: The Red Camel Collective take a big move this month from number 23 to number 14 in their third month on the chart with the song Finding Your Way Home. And at number 15, Blue Highway, Is Now the Time. Our countdown continues in just a moment on WNRV.
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3: Showers, thunderstorms tonight, mid-60s, and scattered showers, thunderstorms tomorrow, 80 degrees. Tomorrow night, some showers and thunderstorms, mid-60s, and for the weekend, Saturday, showers, thunderstorms, 75 to 80. Showers, thunderstorms, 80 Sunday, and partly sunny, 80 on Monday. Tuesday, sunshine, low 80s. I'm staff meteorologist Bill Jackwoman on the Virginia News Network.
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0: I'm Lee Michael Dempsey, and this is the Bluegrass Unlimited Magazine National Bluegrass Survey for the month of July 2026. At number 13, moving up two in its sixth month on the chart, Daniel Grindstaff and the Uptown Troubadours, with special guest Marty Stewart. Here's The Death of John Henry.

Mike Mitchell moving up 2 in his 8th month on the chart with Little Mountain Home. And at number 13, The Death of John Henry from Daniel Grindstaff and the Uptown Troubadours. At number 11, a song that peaked at number 2. Last month it was number 6. It's in its 11th month on the chart. Dave Evans wrote the song. Big Country Bluegrass performs Carry Me Back to the Bluegrass.

Carry Me Back to the Bluegrass from Big Country Bluegrass at number 11. Before we hear the top 10 songs for the month of July, let's hear the song that was number one on the Bluegrass Unlimited chart 20 years ago this month, in July of 2006. The Steep Canyon Rangers, One Dime at a Time.

One Dime at a Time from the Steep Canyon Rangers, the number one song on the Bluegrass Unlimited chart 20 years ago today. At number 10, moving all the way up from number 21 in its third month on the chart, here's Daly and Vincent with the old Osborne Brothers tune, written by Cousin Emmy, Ruby.

Ruby, Are You Mad? That's Daly and Vincent at number 10. Our number 9 song is from the Grascals, from their forthcoming album, Bend in the River. The song moves up from number 20 to number 9 in its third month on the chart.

Bend in the River from the Grascals, this month's number 9 song. At number 8, the Lonesome River Band with their third song on the chart. Here's Square Dance Friday Night, moving from number 9 to number 8 in its 8th month on the chart.

Square Dance Friday Night from the Lonesome River Band at number 8. The number 7 song is from the Red Camel Collective, holding steady at number 7 in its 6th month on the chart, In the Mexican Sun.

That's the Red Camel Collective, In the Mexican Sun, at number 7. At number 6, a song that peaked at number 4 last month. It spent its 9th month on the chart. 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
0: And we're up to the number 5 song for the month of July. It moves up from number 8 to number 5 in its 7th month on the chart, Bluegrass State of Mind from Danny Paisley. 4 years ago, the song was recorded by Dave Atkins on his album We're All Crazy. The song was written by David Stewart. Let's give a listen to the Dave Atkins version before we hear Danny Paisley sing it.

Bluegrass State of Mind from Danny Paisley at number 5. The number 4 song was the number 1 song on our Bluegrass Unlimited chart. Last month, number 3. This month, number 4. Larry Sparks, Way Back When.

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Most were farmers scratching out a living. The ocean.

way back when. Larry Sparks, the title track from his latest album on the Rebel Records label, this month at number 4. And our number 3 song is from the Appalachian Roadshow. The song peaked at number 2 last month, and it's spending its 9th month on the chart. Here's Della Jane's Heart, the Appalachian Roadshow.

the Appalachian Roadshow at number 3 this month with Della Jane's Heart. At number 2, last month's number 1 song. As a matter of fact, it was number 1 for 2 consecutive months, this month dropping to number 2 in its 8th month on the chart. Sean Camp with Sis Draper.

Kick your shoes off in the corner. Mama tuck them babies all up snug. Sis Draper's coming over and we all gonna cut a rug. When you see that lantern swing.

Right up and sawed one off, and Uncle Cleve dropped his jaw. He said, "She's the best I ever saw. She must be from Arkansas." I think Grandpa used to date her. Grandma says she still hates her, and all the fellas stand up straighter in the presence of his

in a box and said it's getting awful late. She is on her way to Little Rock, and Little Rock can't wait. So we all stood out in the yard, hands all full of watermelon. Watched her leave and watched her go, wishing we was in that wagon.

0: Sis Draper from Sean Kemp at number 2 on the July Bluegrass Unlimited Magazine National Bluegrass Survey. And the number 1 song this month comes from Trey Hensley. The song moves up from number 5 to number 1 in its 7th month on the charts. Trey was named the International Bluegrass Music Association Guitar Player of the Year in 2023 and again this past year in 2025. Craig Havighurst of WMOT Radio and The String Podcast interviewed Trey Hensley recently.
1: I have made solo records, but I have not made one since I was a teenager. And the solo records I made when I was a teenager, I maybe, you know, it's like being a teenager, I didn't really have the say that I wanted to have, you know, and what my records might sound like. I didn't have the forethought. And I also have 10 years of a duo with Rob Ikes under my belt at this point. Another thing is I wrote a lot of these songs, you know, probably 5 years ago, and I've had them stockpiled just waiting on the opportunity to have a moment to actually record them. And so I feel like this is my first real record. I mean, honestly, I have some solo records, but this one, the other ones, you know, I have reasons that I don't ever, never listen to them. I haven't listened to them in, you know, 15 years.
2: You were growing.
1: yeah, exactly. And
2: you were
1: so
2: feeling your way.
1: This is different. And this actually, to me, it feels a lot like my very first solo record.
2: This has been such an incredible journey for you, and because it started so young and started with such attention on you.
1: Yeah.
2: The famous story is of you playing the Opry at 11 years old.
1: Yeah.
2: The video is out there. It's racked up 8.7 million views.
1: I know.
2: You with braces.
1: I always love that, you know, because you get the comments, he's going to go so far that people have no clue. You know, it's like, that's been 20 years ago.
2: Yeah. You know? Why were you so attached to the instrument so early? How do you look at your focus that would put you in a spot where you were ready to sing, to pick, and to be on a stage that big? I mean, maybe you weren't ready to be on a stage that big. You were pulled up by Marty Stewart, and it was a wonderful opportunity.
1: Yes.
2: But you had it, and you were able to execute and live up to it. Why? You just started so darn young.
1: I started playing when I was 10. So I got a guitar. I think it was a little over a year before that video
2: darn.
1: Was taken.
2: Wow.
1: So it happened really quick. I met Marty. I had been playing for less than 6 months at this fair out in East Tennessee, the Appalachian Fair, and Marty was playing out there. My dad got me backstage passes. You know, it was one of those things. Marty was playing two shows that day, and I just really, I wanted him to sign my guitar case. I had a big felt guitar case, and I was a huge Marty Stewart fan, and obviously I was not really ready, you know, myself to go play him a song, but my dad insisted that I was ready to go play him a song, and kind of sprung one on me and Marty. Oh, my son would love to play you a song. And I think what I really, well, I know what I was really into at the moment, and what got me into guitar was Earl Scruggs playing the guitar, which, you know, a lot of people would get into banjo because of Earl Scruggs.
2: Right.
1: But I remember growing up listening to this Flatt & Scruggs album, Flatt & Scruggs Sing the Famous Songs of the Carter Family. And it's a very odd album in their discography. Mother Maybelle's playing auto harp on the whole thing. And so I think he sort of instantaneously knew that I had this Flatt & Scruggs influence that he also had. You know?
2: Right.
1: And it was sort of this kinship that started immediately. And he really took me under his wing. He invited me to the Opry. And he, you know, made sure it was at the Ryman.
2: Yeah.
1: And had Earl. And unbeknownst to me, invited Earl.
2: You didn't know that Earl was going to step out?
1: I didn't know Earl was going to be there.
2: Oh,
1: and I knew at soundcheck that day when I showed up and Earl came and I got to hang out with
0: Trey Hensley, interviewed by Craig Havighurst. And here's Trey Hensley with the number 1 song on the July Bluegrass Unlimited Magazine National Bluegrass Survey. Can't Outrun the Blues.

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6: weather.
7: Showers, thunderstorms tonight, mid-60s, and scattered showers, thunderstorms tomorrow, 80 degrees. Tomorrow night, some showers and thunderstorms, mid-60s. And for the weekend, Saturday, showers, thunderstorms, 75 to 80. Showers, thunderstorms, 80 Sunday, and partly sunny, 80 on Monday. Tuesday, sunshine, low 80s. I'm staff meteorologist Bill Jackman on the Virginia News Network.
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5: Scattered showers, thunderstorms, 80 degrees. Tonight, some showers and thunderstorms, mid-60s. And for the weekend, Saturday, showers, thunderstorms, 75 to 80. Showers, thunderstorms, 80 Sunday, and partly sunny, 80 on Monday. Tuesday, sunshine, low 80s. I'm staff meteorologist Bill Jackman on the Virginia News Network.
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6: weather. Scattered showers, thunderstorms, 80 degrees. Tonight, some showers and thunderstorms, mid-60s. And for the weekend, Saturday, showers, thunderstorms, 75 to 80. Showers, thunderstorms, 80 Sunday. And partly sunny, 80 on Monday. Tuesday, sunshine, low 80s. I'm staff meteorologist Bill Jackman on the Virginia News Network.
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4: Weather.
5: Scattered showers, thunderstorms, 80 degrees. Tonight, some showers and thunderstorms, mid-60s. And for the weekend, Saturday, showers, thunderstorms, 75 to 80. Showers, thunderstorms, 80 Sunday, and partly sunny, 80 on Monday. Tuesday, sunshine, low 80s. I'm staff meteorologist Bill Jackman on the Virginia News Network.
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4: Fairfax County has introduced an artificial intelligence system that analyzes 911 calls in real time to aid first responders in the area.
5: Officials say the technology transcribes calls and identifies critical information to alert personnel properly. The system also enables 911 callers to share live videos, photos, or location information securely to assist first responders. DC News reports that the program is used by Real Time Crime Center in collaboration with the Department of Public Safety Communication and the Fire and Rescue Department. The initiative aims to strengthen coordination among emergency services. I'm Katie Gray.
4: Google is disclosing ads that are made using AI. Consumers can now see that information by clicking on the info icon when using Google platform. The company says a disclaimer will be automatic when an advertiser uses an AI image. I'm Rebecca Hughes.
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7: Good morning, everyone. A flood watch begins noon today through 8 p.m. Sunday. Showers, thunderstorms developing today. Temperatures near 80. Showers, thunderstorms tonight, 65. The rain heavy at times. Showers, thunderstorms tomorrow. Some heavy downpours, 75 to 80. And showers, thunderstorms Sunday near 80. Monday's outlook, partly sunny. Late day shower, thunderstorm near 80. I'm staff meteorologist Bill Jacquivin.
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We've got a few new ones prepared to play for you. And this is another one that I wrote called Climbing Up a Mountain.

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1: I'm Becca Hughes, VNN Sports. The Nationals are back on the diamond tonight. The team squares off against Ben Rice and the Yankees in the first of three games at home. This is the last series for all teams before Tuesday's All-Star game. The Orioles salvaged their three-game home series against the Cubs following a 3-2 win. Jeremiah Jackson laced a pinch-hit double to score a pair of runs in the eighth inning. Baltimore snapped a three-game skid and will host Kansas City tonight. The 76ers took down the Pistons 101-93 in the NBA Summer League action from Vegas. Philly is 1-0 and will battle the Pacers tomorrow night. The Wizards edge the Jazz 92-88. Washington is also 1-0 and will duel Sacramento Sunday night. The Commanders are ready to honor a franchise legend this upcoming season. The team announced yesterday that John Riggins, number 44, will be retired against the Rams on November 8th. The running back was named Super Bowl MVP after the 1982 season. That's sports. I'm Rebecca Hughes with the Virginia News Network.
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3: On today's Ag Journal, what to expect from July WASD and crop production reports.
4: Big data incorporated into USDA's July crop production reports and world agricultural supply and demand estimates include...
5: From that June acreage report, we will put those estimates directly into the WASDs. That will establish the new planted and harvested acreage forecasts that we include in the July WASD, and we'll carry those into next month, and then they will be updated, both acreage and yield, based on NAS information that will come as harvest time approaches.
4: World Agricultural Outlook Board Chair Mark Jankowski says both the June acreage and quarterly stocks reports fell within industry expectations and did not deviate much from USDA's March planting intentions report. In addition, information from June's quarterly hogs and pigs report and the latest harvest estimates for winter wheat will be added into this month's WASD, scheduled for release this Friday, noon Eastern Time. I'm Rod Bain reporting for the U.S. Department of Agriculture in Washington, D.C.
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7: Good morning, everyone. A flood watch begins noon today through 8 p.m. Sunday. Showers, thunderstorms developing today. Temperatures near 80. Showers, thunderstorms tonight. 65, the rain heavy at times. Showers, thunderstorms tomorrow, some heavy downpours. 75 to 80, and showers, thunderstorms Sunday near 80. Monday's outlook partly sunny. Late day shower, thunderstorm near 80. I'm staff meteorologist Bill Jackwoman on the Virginia News Network.
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9: Our pledges to our Christian flag. I pledge allegiance to the Christian flag. And to the Savior whose kingdom it stands, one Savior, crucified, risen, and coming again with life and liberty to all who believe. To our Bible, I pledge allegiance to the Bible, God's holy word. I will make it a lamp unto my feet and a light unto my path. I will hide its words in my heart that I might not sin against God.
10: To our American flag,
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10: Thank you.
11: Micah, chapter 3. And I said, Hear, I pray you, O heads of Jacob, and ye princes of the house of Israel. Is it not for you to know judgment? Who hate the good and love the evil, who pluck off their skin from off them and their flesh from off their bones, who also eat the flesh of my people and flay their skin from off them, and they break their bones and chop them in pieces as for the pot and as flesh within the cauldron. Then shall they cry unto the Lord, but he will not hear them. He will even hide his face from them at that time, as they have behaved themselves ill in their doings. Thus saith the Lord concerning the prophets that make my people err, that bite with their teeth and cry, Peace! And he that putteth not into their mouths, they even prepare war against him. Therefore night shall be unto you, that ye shall not have a vision, and it shall be dark unto you, that ye shall not divine, and the sun shall go down over the prophets, and the day shall be dark over them. Then shall the seers be ashamed, and the diviners confounded, yea, they shall all cover their lips, for there is no answer of God. But truly, I am full of power by the Spirit of the Lord, and of judgment, and of might, to declare unto Jacob his transgression, and to Israel his sin. Hear this, I pray you, ye heads of the house of Jacob, and princes of the house of Israel, that abhor judgment, and pervert all equity. They build up Zion with blood, and Jerusalem with iniquity. The heads thereof judge for reward, and the priests thereof teach for hire, and the prophets thereof divine for money. Yet will they lean upon the Lord, and say, Is not the Lord among us? None evil can come upon us. Therefore shall Zion for your sake be plowed as a field, and Jerusalem shall become heaps, and the mountain of the house as the high places of the forest. Chapter 4. But in the last days it shall come to pass that the mountain of the house of the Lord shall be established in the top of the mountains, and it shall be exalted above the hills, and people shall flow unto it. And many nations shall come and say, Come, and let us go up to the mountain of the Lord, and to the house of the God of Jacob, and he will teach us of his ways, and we will walk in his paths. For the law shall go forth of Zion, and the word of the Lord from Jerusalem. And he shall judge among many people, and rebuke strong nations afar off. And they shall beat their swords into plowshares, and their spears into pruning hooks. Nation shall not lift up a sword against nation, neither shall they learn war any more. But they shall sit every man under his vine and under his fig tree, and none shall make them afraid. For the mouth of the Lord of hosts hath spoken it. For all people will walk every one in the name of his God, and we will walk in the name of the Lord our God forever and ever. In that day, saith the Lord, will I assemble her that halteth, and I will gather her that is driven out, and her that I have afflicted. And I will make her that halted a remnant, and her that was cast far off a strong nation. And the Lord shall reign over them in Mount Zion from henceforth even forever. And thou, O tower of the flock, the stronghold of the daughter of Zion, unto thee shall it come, even the first dominion. The kingdom shall come to the daughter of Jerusalem. Now why dost thou cry out aloud? Is there no king in thee? Is thy counselor perished? For pangs have taken thee as a woman in travail. Be in pain and labor to bring forth, O daughter of Zion, like a woman in travail. For now shalt thou go forth out of the city, and thou shalt dwell in the field, and thou shalt go even to Babylon. There shalt thou be delivered. There the Lord shall redeem thee from the hand of thine enemies. Now also many nations are gathered against thee, that say, Let her be defiled, and let our eye look upon Zion. But they know not the thoughts of the Lord, neither understand they his counsel, for he shall gather them as the sheaves into the floor. Arise and thresh, O daughter of Zion, for I will make thine horn iron, and I will make thy hoofs brass, and thou shalt beat in pieces many people, and I will consecrate their gain unto the Lord, and their substance unto the Lord of the whole earth.
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4: A Virginia congressman has introduced a bill to limit birthright citizenship in the United States. Republican Congressman John McGuire announced the Birthright Citizenship Clarification Act yesterday. The measure would amend the Immigration and Nationality Act to prevent automatic citizenship for children born in the U.S. to non-citizen parents. McGuire said the proposal would limit the practice of birth tourism, where people visit the U.S. to have their children as a means to gain citizenship. The act's introduction follows last month's U.S. Supreme Court decision that struck down an executive order declaring an end to birthright citizenship. Appalachian Power will host an open house on the Valley Link substation plan.
5: Utility officials say they plan to relocate the company's Joshua Falls Electric substation in Campbell County and build new transmission lines as part of the Valley Link Joshua Falls to Yeet project. An open house will be held on July 23rd to share details of the proposal, which includes constructing a new substation and upgrading transmission lines. The Cardinal News reports the company aims to file its relocation plan with the Virginia State Corporation Commission this year, with construction expected to begin in spring 2028. I'm Thomas Cage.
4: Virginia is one of the nation's top four destinations for people looking to relocate. A new Consumer Affairs report ranks the Commonwealth fourth best nationwide based on data from all 50 states. The study evaluates categories like economic strength, affordability, and schooling. New Hampshire took the top spot. President Trump's proposal to build a triumphal arch in Virginia is one step closer to reality. The National Capital Planning Commission approved preliminary site and building plans for that 250-foot arch Thursday. If built, it would stand near Arlington National Cemetery, across the Potomac River from Washington, D.C. Despite Thursday's approval, the commission did not decide on whether the proposal could bypass a federal law limiting the height of buildings in the nation's capital. I'm Rebecca Hughes.
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10: Good morning, everyone. A flood watch begins noon today through 8 p.m. Sunday. Showers, thunderstorms developing today. Temperatures near 80. Showers, thunderstorms tonight, 65. The rain heavy at times. Showers, thunderstorms tomorrow. Some heavy downpours, 75 to 80. And showers, thunderstorms Sunday near 80. Monday's outlook, partly sunny. Late day shower, thunderstorm near 80. I'm staff meteorologist Bill Jackman on the Virginia News Network.
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2: Good morning, everyone. A flood watch begins noon today through 8 p.m. Sunday. Showers, thunderstorms developing today. Temperatures near 80. Showers, thunderstorms tonight, 65. The rain heavy at times. Showers, thunderstorms tomorrow. Some heavy downpours, 75 to 80. And showers, thunderstorms Sunday near 80. Monday's outlook, partly sunny. Late day shower, thunderstorm near 80. I'm staff meteorologist Bill Jackman on the Virginia News Network.
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2: 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He's coming with glory. He's coming with the armies of heaven. He's marching through Zion. He's riding on a white horse with his vesture dipped in blood. And his name is the Word of God. My friend, he's coming. He's coming for the redeemed of the Lord. And he's coming to take vengeance on the kingdom of darkness.
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2: And do you realize what Satan has been doing with 9/11? He's been stealing your liberties as Americans. He's been taking away what you took for granted. And you no longer feel secure in a public place. Men's hearts fail them for fear, looking at the things that are coming on the earth. And then it says the history will end. My friend, it's not going on forever. That's actually good news. That's really good news. This is not going on forever. This is going to stop. There's going to be an end to it. And you say, yeah, we're probably just going to blow ourselves to kingdom come. Some third world country is going to get an atomic bomb and set everything off. And we're going to blow the whole world to kingdom come. Good news, that's not going to happen. But I have to tell you something. History is not just wandering around out here, going this way and this way. History is going someplace. There is a destination. There is a place laid down by the Holy Word of God that it's going. And you say, where is it going? Jesus Christ is coming again. This is where history is going. Armies are going to march. And wars are going to be. Pestilences are going to torment people. And diseases are going to rampage. The earth is going to give up. And the air is going to give out. The stars are going to fall and the moon's going to turn to blood and the sun's going to turn like sackcloth. And all these horrible things are going to happen. But my friend, the end is not going to happen because somebody punches a button on a computer and starts a war. The end's going to come because God, our Father in heaven, is going to speak to His Son, Jesus Christ. He's the only one that knows. God's the Father, the only one that knows when the day is. Jesus said, no one knows. Not the angels, not the Son. Not anyone knows. Only my Father that's in heaven. And God Almighty, the Heavenly Father, is going to speak one day and say, it's enough. It's time to bring the children home. And my friend, when He does that, Jesus Christ is going to get up off the throne and walk across the Milky Way. And the mighty angel is going to pick up his trumpet from beside the throne. And he's going to put it to his lips and he's going to wing his way down here. And he's going to put his foot on the land and on the sea and raise his hands to God in heaven. And declare that time is no more to be. And the kingdoms of this world are going to come crashing down. All the things that men have made are going to crash to the earth. And my friend, heaven's going to rejoice because Babylon has fallen. And you know what? The dead in Christ are going to rise. The saved in Christ are going to be instantly changed and carried away to heaven, my friend. And the kingdom of God is going to be set up on this earth. And the wonderful glories of God are going to be expressed. And for 1,000 years, God's going to have His day. Jesus Christ, my friend, ultimately will put His foot on the Mount of Olives and walk down through the Garden of Gethsemane, where He suffered such agony, and across the brook Kidron to the beautiful gate and crash the rocks out of there and walk into Jerusalem and say, I come to sit down on the throne of my father David. And He's going to be the King of Kings and the Lord of Lords. And mighty angels are going to come and bind the devil, hallelujah, and cast him into a bottomless pit. And God's going to have His day. You say, preacher, that's scary. Let me tell you, if you're out there in the kingdom of darkness, it's the scariest thing I could have told you this morning. If you're out there and you're not saved, and Satan's got you leading you around, feeding you all kinds of crazy stuff in this world, my friend, you ought to be scared to death. You ought to be running up this aisle to these mourners' benches and begging God for repentance. My friend, if you've been out drinking and carrying on and living the life that the devil wants you to live, my friend, you are in dire straits this morning. And you are in terrible danger. And I'm here to tell you that. But Christian, bought with the price of the blood. Names in the Lamb's Book of Life. What does he say? Look up! It's not a time to hang our heads. It's not a time to look down. Look up, look up, look up, he says. Why? Your redemption draweth nigh. What are we looking up for? He's coming. He's coming. He's coming. My friend, he's coming with clouds. He's coming with glory. He's coming with the armies of heaven. He's marching through Zion. He's riding on a white horse with his vesture dipped in blood. And his name is the Word of God. My friend, he's coming. He's coming for the redeemed of the Lord. And he's coming to take vengeance on the kingdom of darkness. My brothers and sisters, I'm telling you, it is going to end. And for us, it's going to be the most wonderful thing that's ever happened. It'll be over. Hallelujah. No more strokes and no more heart attacks and no more bad backs. No more broken hearts. No more broken homes. No more broken promises. No more drugs. No more alcohol. No more any of that. My friend, it'll all be over. We used to sing, after a while, it'll all be over. After a while, the sun's going to shine. After a while, the storm will pass over. Because God's going to fix it all right after a while. My brothers and sisters, be encouraged, Jesus says. Look up, look up. Your redemption draweth nigh. You see, my brothers and sisters, the truth is that your soul has been redeemed already. But your body hasn't yet. But one day your body's going to be redeemed. One day Satan has afflicted us and tormented us. Satan has done everything to us. And one day these bodies that have sinned, one day these bodies that have come short of the glory of God, but the Spirit has come in them, they're going to be brought from the earth. I believe in a literal resurrection from the dead. Even as Christ was raised from the dead, so shall we be raised from the dead. And you say, well, he was the same Christ that came out of the tomb that was hanging on the cross. And the same Christ that came out of the tomb that hung on the cross is going to be the same one that's coming back. In the book of Acts, it said, this same Jesus, it's coming back again in like manner. My friend, I don't know about you, but I'm looking up. I'm waiting. My friend, I'm ready for heartache and heartbreak to cease. I'm ready for heart attacks and strokes and cancer to stop. I'm ready for Satan to be bound and the tempter to be gone from this earth. He's been cast out of heaven, but I'm ready for him to be gone from this earth. And I'm ready to hear the kingdom of God take up its residence in Jerusalem. My friend, you're not going to get rid of Jerusalem. It's a burdensome stone to all nations. You're not going to get rid of Jerusalem. My friend, it's going to be the capital of the world during the kingdom age. And my friend, they're going to come up to Jerusalem every month and every new moon and every Sabbath day. And they're going to worship before the Lord. And the nations are coming from all over the world to worship before God and to enjoy the blessings of God. And you know, they're going to walk down through Jerusalem and somebody's going to say, where's the hospital? And they'd say, oh, we don't have hospitals here because nobody ever gets sick. And somebody's going to walk down and say, but where's the mortuary? And they say, oh, we don't have a mortuary here because people don't die anymore. And somebody's going to say, but who keeps the order? Jerusalem is an unruly city. Where's the police station? And they say, oh, we don't have a police station anymore because they don't sin anymore. We have a king who rules with a rod of iron. And we never have to have a police station. And you say, well, where's the Air Force? And they say, we don't need Air Force because we have resurrected bodies of saints who can go where they want to, when they want to. And you say, but where is the Navy? And they say, oh, we don't have a Navy because we have power over nature and we can walk on the water. And you say, but where are the armies? And they say, oh, but we don't study war anymore in this country. You see, we have a king sitting high on Mount Zion on King David's throne. who rules this earth. And he has armies of heaven. The host of heaven takes care of the earth. And you say, but where are the fertilizer factories? And you say, oh, we don't need them anymore because the desert blossoms as the rose. And you say, oh, but where are the factories that create pesticides and insecticides and all that? You say, oh, the curse has been removed. So we don't need that anymore. And they say, well, what is this land? And they say, oh, this is Mount Zion, the kingdom of the great God, the city of the king. And this is the world that he created, and this is the way he meant for us to live in it. And every man will have his own vine and his own fig tree. And every man will live at peace with his neighbor. And every man will be instructed in the ways of the Lord. Ah, you won't turn on the radio and hear the rappers anymore. You won't turn on the television and watch the rock and rollers anymore. You say, why? Because the knowledge of the Lord is going to cover the earth like the waters cover the sea. And my friend, it's going to blanket us. And all we're going to hear, it'd be like when I was a kid. I go down the road and I'd hear Helen Cass praying. I go up the road and I'd hear Mommy praying, or I'd hear Aunt Inez praying, or Aunt Edna praying, or somebody. It's going to be a lot like that, my friend, because I'm going to walk down Mount Zion's road. And I'm going to say, look, that must be Glenn Lucille's mansion, because I hear her over there singing. I'm going to walk on down the road and I'm going to say, listen to Peggy and her mommy over there singing a duet to the glory of God. And you say, what are they singing? They're singing the song of Moses and the Lamb. They're singing the song of sweet redemption that we made it in. And the blood has covered us and we're on the yonder side. And I never heard him sing, but we're going to walk down one day and hear Jimmy Jones singing the praises of God. You say, can heaven be that way? Honey, I'm looking forward to it. I'm waiting on it. Look up. Look up. Your redemption draweth nigh. And you say, but this is such a horrible world. You just described the course of history. Yes, but you, would you stand? I want to tell you something good. You, Christian, are sheltered in the arms of God. And my friend, if you're here this morning and you don't feel like you're sheltered in the arms of God, you don't feel like you're saved, you don't feel like if Jesus came today, you'd make it. There are mourners' bench on either side. I invite you to come and pray. Come and pray. Come and kneel and bow your head. We'll let you pray. We won't put nothing on you or do nothing to you. You just come and pray and let God come into your life. But if you want to be prayed with, we will pray with you. And we encourage you to come. Father, in the name of Jesus Christ our Lord, will you take the message from God's Word today? Will you speak to our hearts and open our souls that we'll get ready for the great day that's coming? Father, if there's anyone here this morning who's not sheltered in the arms of God, would you speak to that soul that they'll be drawn to Calvary, that they will need and feel the need to be sheltered in God's arms? In the name of Jesus Christ Almighty, we pray. Amen.
3: 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Pastor Eddie and the congregation of Bethel Chapel invite you to be their guest this Sunday morning for worship and preaching at 11. Once again, Pastor Eddie Kendall.
2: 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He's coming with glory. He's coming with the armies of heaven. He's marching through Zion. He's riding on a white horse with his vesture dipped in blood. And his name is the Word of God. My friend, he's coming. He's coming for the redeemed of the Lord. And he's coming to take vengeance on the kingdom of darkness.
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3: Good morning. Here's the WNRV forecast for Friday. Mostly cloudy skies today, high 78 degrees. Took some thunderstorms this afternoon. Winds from the west, 5 to 10 miles per hour. Mostly cloudy skies tonight, some rain and thunderstorms early. The low 69 degrees. Winds will be light and variable. Currently here at the WNRV studio, mostly cloudy skies and 74 degrees here at 1 minute till 10. Be sure to tune in to Speaking of Sports tomorrow morning. Bring that to you each Saturday morning from 9 to 10. Let you know what happened this past week. Tell you what's coming up. And then at 3 o'clock, New Valley Jamboree tomorrow, I will bring you recording some good local live music that we did right here in the studio. Coming up next, Ivy Shepherd is going to be 2 hours of Born in the Mountain. And then at 1 o'clock, 3 hours of Into the Blue with Terry Hurt. Here's Ivy.

Howdy, howdy, and a mighty, mighty good day to you. Welcome to another edition of Born in the Mountain. It's a couple hours, good old time, and bluegrass music coming your way, mostly at 78 speed. I am Ivy Shepherd, just delighted to be here with you, and thanks so much for dropping by. I hope you had a wonderful 4th of July. Maybe got a little time off, got to spend some time with family and friends, some good grilling, and now that summer is in full swing, I thought we'd get this show kicked off with a little bit of Western swing. And here's one from Bob Wills and his Texas Playboys, an unissued side. From October 1946, this is the Cowboy Stomp.

the 18th of June, 1937, in Charlotte, North Carolina, for Decca Records. That is the original Carter family. He never came back, and they were being rascals in that one. We also heard from Ola Belle Reed with You Led Me to the Wrong. She, of course, the one who starts off this show each and every week, and we'll keep on now with the music. How about we call on the harmonica playing of Red Parm and the banjo picking of George Pegram. Here they are, a little bit of George Buck.

0: Longtime bass man for Ralph Stanley and the Clinch Mountain Boys. That was Jack Cook. That's How the Cookie Crumbles. And you are tuned to Born in the Mountain. I'm Ivy Shepherd. Happy to be here with you. Thanks so much for joining me here today for the program. I love bringing you this music, finding discoveries. And if you've got something that I need to share, let me know about it. Send me an email, ivy@borninthemountain.com. Look me up online and all the likely places are. Write me an old-timey letter. It's P.O. Box 45, Emory, Virginia, 24327. I'd love to hear from you. And this is a recording that I made a few years ago over in Black Mountain. We went to go capture a great songwriter and musician as his life was winding down. And I believe this is the final recording of Malcolm Holcomb.
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0: You know, Dee told Melvin that she had a dream last night, and it was a pleasant dream.
1: I told you.
0: He said, what'd you dream about, sweetheart?
1: $1,000.
0: She says, I dreamt I died and went to heaven, and I saw Harold, and he looked so cute. Melvin says, oh, well, if you seen Harold, you didn't go to heaven. Says, when I do get to heaven, I'm going to tell Harold what you said about him. Says, but Dee, what if he ain't there? Dee says, oh, well, in that case, you may tell him yourself.
2: I didn't know.

the Galax Fiddlers Convention, Harold Hausenfluck and his associates. And Harold was from Richmond, Virginia, a blind fiddler heavily influenced by the sound of the Rhone Mountain Hilltoppers and others that was Fly Around My Pretty Little Miss. And Howard and Dorsey, the Dixon brothers, got a little fun remembrance of the days of Prohibition.

That old homebrew, that's the Dixon Brothers. This is Born in the Mountain. Do stay tuned. We got lots more music coming your way to get you up to the break now. Here's a little bit of picking from the Toe River Valley Boys. They're walking the ties. We'll be back.

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4: We're back now with more Born in the Mountain. I'm Ivy Shepherd. Once again, happy to be here with you. Thank you so much for dropping by for the show today. I always have a big time pulling out records and thinking of things to share. And as we approach the anniversary of the famed 1927 Bristol recording sessions, of course, the singing brakeman came to mind. So here he is from November of 27 up in Camden, New Jersey for Victor Records. This is Jimmy Rogers with Ben Dewberry's Final Run.

The great singing brakeman who tragically left this world far too young as he succumbed to tuberculosis. That is Jimmy Rogers. And a lot of our kind of music is really dependent on somebody having the wherewithal to hit the record button. And back in 1969, someone did, and they caught Albert Hash, Wayne and Max Henderson, and Larry Pennington playing a little music. We'll get it started off with Sally Gooden and see where it goes from there.

From November 1969, that's Albert Hash joined by Wayne and Max Henderson and Larry Pennington playing Gold Rush, tune you don't hear very often these days. Little Cabin Home on the Hill got things started off with Sally Gooden. And this is a recording that was made by Mike Seeger. Arthur Smith is responsible for writing a lot of the songs that we really love and have become a big part of the traditional music canon. He's joined by two great musicians, Sam and Kirk McGee. Sadly, he's sort of in the last days of his playing, but I still think it's worth giving a listen. This is called Roll On, Buddy.

A little taste of what you might pick up if you grab a box of 45 RPM records. I love you, though. It's all right. We also heard the boys in the band way down in North Carolina. And we'll go to Carroll County. I don't believe this is Carroll County, Virginia. I think this is Carroll County on the Tennessee side. And this is Leroy Eiler and his group, and it's called the Redneck Limousine, right here for you today on Born in the Mountain. Do stay tuned. We've got more music coming your way.

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4: Hey now, we're back with more Born in the Mountain. Thanks so much for dropping by for the show today. And I've just got a big old pile of records pulled out and maybe a few special things as well. 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I'm Ivy Shepherd, and it's my great delight to bring you this show each and every week. 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It's P.O. Box 45, Emory, Virginia 24327. I'd love to hear from you, and I'd also love to go back to those good old days when you turned on the radio and a live band was coming your way, and so we're just going to do just that. This is a recording featuring Roy Acuff. He's got some friends with him. They were sponsored by Royal Crown Cola and did a 15-minute radio show. 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

0: 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RC Royal Crown Cola brings you the king of the Grand Ole Opry stars, Roy Acuff and all the Smoky Mountain boys, the Duke of Paducah, Brother Oswald, Jimmy Riddle, Pappy the Jug Man, and many others, including yours truly, Cousin Louie Buck. Now, neighbors, here comes Mr. Grand Ole Opry himself, Roy Acuff.
1: Thank you, Cousin Louie. Thanks a lot, and friends, welcome to another 15 minutes brought to you by Royal Crown Cola. Well, sir, all the Smoky Mountain boys seem to be feeling awfully good because, you know what? We're going to take a trip and meet all the folks down in Arkansas. We're going to stop off at Ball Knob for a little while.

0: a long time before I'm bald-headed. Say, you know, Cousin Louie, when you stop to think about it, we Americans are about the workingest, busiest people on earth, aren't we?
1: I'll agree to that, Roy. Check and double-check. But say, Roy, strange as it may seem, the hardest working and the busiest people know better than anyone else the value of taking time out for a quick up now and then. Just a little breathtaker before pitching back in again in a world built on speed and efficiency. And wherever you find people taking time out for a quick up, you find people calling for RC, Best by Taste Test, Royal Crown Cola. In 5 out of 6 group taste tests from coast to coast, RC was voted Best by Taste Test. More than 140 movie stars have already chosen RC over other leading colas in individual competition. People in every walk of life simply won't be content with anything less than the Best by Taste Test Cola when they take time out for that quick up. And Best by Taste Test Cola is Royal Crown Cola. You just say, make mine RC. That's the quick way to take time out for a quick up with Royal Crown Cola.

0: Thanks a lot. That was Howdy Forster doing the fiddling. The correct title, most people call it Sally Gooden, I think, but really I think pronounced correctly, if I should say it that way, it's Sally Goodwin, I think, is the real correct pronunciation. Well, I don't know how to announce this other guy that's coming in here, but he's friends and neighbors, I know that on our little show, every time that you hear us, you always wait for him, and we're happy that he's always along with us because he's the life of the party, so let's kindly keep him happy, and he'll keep us happy. It's the Duke of Paducah!
1: Well, if my poor old grandma, I'll tell you, if my poor old grandma was living and you said you didn't know how to announce me, she'd get plumb mad. Because she insisted on people calling me by my right name, Benjamin Francis Ford. That's what it was there. And I didn't come down here to talk about that either. I've just found out. We're in show business and radio. I just found out that my doctor's a magician. Mm. Yeah! Yeah, he's a magician. A guy come in his office yesterday that had swallowed a nickel, and he made him cough up $5. I don't think he's a very good doctor, though. I ought not to say that on the radio, but I don't. I don't believe he's a good doctor. All his patients are sick. You know, he told me that I've got more than 3 million organisms living on me. You know it? And that ain't counting my wife's relatives. You know? I never seen any of them, but he says they're there all right. My doctor's the kind of a guy who will put you in one of them, front of them, one of them fluoroscopes and see how much money you got in your pocket, you know? He kept on examining me, though, till he found out what I had. And he relieved me of most of it. Yeah. Oh, I did. I'll give him credit. I had a bad cold when I there. I had such a bad cold, I couldn't even take a 4-way cold tablet. I had a 5-way cold, you know? It's a fact that, talking about it while I was there, you know how you sit around and read the old magazines and newspapers in the doctor's office while you're waiting to get in? And I read an article in the paper there, in a magazine. It says a local novelist or a novel writer has just announced that he's written a book on it, you know, that there are 726 sins. And he is just being literally swamped with letters and telegrams from people. They think they're missing something, you know. They haven't found out all of them, you know. Oh, I believe I'll sing today. I could do a little nasal solo with this kind of, you know, sniffling solo. I'm going to sing a little song entitled, Grandma, Throw the Saddle on the Stove and We'll Ride the Reins Together. Well, the only trouble is when I sing Home on a Range, it sounds like I'm sitting on it, you know? I believe I'll just go to wagon hollering, these shoes are killing me. I'm going to get out of here.
0: He's on his way to the wagon, but he won't be gone too long, I can tell you that. Say, did you boys decide not to sing this next song?
2: We're going to sing it.
0: Oh, you're going to sing it?
2: Yeah, we're going to sing it.
0: Well, that's wonderful. I'm glad to hear that you boys feel that your tonsils are all right once again. The jug band, and they're going to try to sing. Jimmy's going to blow the harmonica this time. Shotgun Boogie.

0: back. Well, Louie, I can say one thing. All this singing and dancing around here really burns up the energy. I'm thirsty.
1: Well, there's the RC Cola cooler right over there, Roy. 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But you know something? 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
1: Well, so Jimmy Riddle might have lost John, but I found Oswald, and I'm going to get these shoes on him if it takes all the rest of the week.
2: And, friends, we'd like to ask you to compare Royal Crown Cola with any other cola. 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

0: Now, friends and neighbors, till next time, this is Cousin Louie Buck speaking for Best by Taste Test, Royal Crown Cola, and all the gang here saying so long and lots of good luck, everybody.
1: Roy Acuff and his Smoky Mountain Boys for the Royal Crown Cola Show. 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And maybe that tradition has largely been lost, but here's a fellow who did his part to keep it going for as long as he could. He had been on Border Radio, was a staple in the Baltimore, Washington, D.C. market. This is Ray Davis from his Basement series, and in this instance, he's got some boys from down in the Georgia swamps coming on the show. They play some good music. Here's Larry and John, the Gillis Brothers.

0: Jackson.
1: Yeah. Man, that was a good number, wasn't it? That there's called the Wild Turkey, one of the Gillis Brothers' own.
2: Yeah, one we wrote ourselves. Yes, hope you enjoyed it here today.
1: Yes, sir.
2: Boys, we're going to drag out another night in the old hat right now.
1: Well, what we going to do now, Larry?
2: This is an old-time number, John. Wait, dates way back there. We hope the folks out there enjoy it today. It's called If You'd Be True, I'd Worship You.
1: Oh, yeah.

0: That was another good one.
1: Good old Worship time number.
2: You know, we play a lot of shows around, folks, and we play. Everybody wants us to play them old time numbers. We really enjoy them too. They're some of the best songs ever been wrote.
0: Well, Larry, you can't hardly get away from them old time numbers.
2: I guarantee
0: like
2: you, John. I'd like to say we appreciate Ray for having us up here today.
0: Yes, sir, Ray. Yes, sir. We're going to get right on with the show here, boys. What's the next number we're coming up with now, Larry?
2: John, I thought we'd do an old number here that ain't been done in a long time by anybody that I know of. An old number here called Heart to Heart.

0: Oh, man. Good old Sumner. Heart to heart, boys. Nah. Boys, I enjoy picking tunes like that. It just makes me feel good all over, you know? We get a lot of requests for that type of stuff, too, John. Yes, that's the reason today we're doing mostly that type of stuff today is because we get so much requests for it. That's what they want to hear out there, and that's what we're going to do. We're going to play for the people what they want to hear.
1: Yes, sir, boys, you can't beat that old hard-driving, true traditional bluegrass.
0: That's right. That's
1: man,
0: right.
1: It's great music.
0: Owen, can we hear you say something over there right quick one time?
1: Kind of quiet
2: all this
1: to
2: mail we've been getting, boys.
0: Oh, man, now let's
1: cut that out now.
0: Let's keep it in line now, Owen. Let's don't carry it out of bounds there.
2: All right, I'll be quiet now.
0: Fellas, we've had a good time here today, ain't we?
1: We sure have. It's
0: all
1: been nice.
0: All right. We hope everybody else out there in Radio Land has enjoyed themselves. We're going to slow her down a little bit now, though. John, yeah, you need to get it in tune. It might sound a little bit better there. Yeah, that's right. That's right.
1: All right, boys, I'm ready now. I'm ready now.
0: John, are you ready?
1: Ready to roll.
0: We're going to slow her on down a little bit now and get Owen to kick one off over there. On the old fiddle there, if he'll do it. Yeah. Sometimes he's hard to get going, but when he gets going now, he's gone then. Yeah, it's hard to stop him then. There ain't no brakes on the old boy.
1: That's right.
0: Old time number called. Who will call you, sweetheart?

0: little sweetheart, boys. It's a nice nurse.
1: Yeah, boys, I believe we slowed it down that time, don't y'all?
0: Yeah, we kind of brought her on down.
1: Now, folks, it's time to take a little station break there.
0: But don't y'all leave us. We'll be back.
1: Yeah, I guarantee you. Just as sore as the sun's a-shining.
0: Yes, sir.
2: Thank you there, boys. And you are tuned to Born in the Mountain. I'm Ivy Shepherd. Stay tuned. We've got more music coming your way.
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2: All right. Well, we are back now with more Born in the Mountain. And once again, you have whiled away two perfectly good hours of time listening to some of the greatest music ever recorded. And thank goodness it was. And thank goodness I get to share it here with you on the radio. There's nothing that I enjoy more. And speaking of which, we'll get right back to it. This is a group who was really prolific. They played all kinds of styles. They were fantastic musicians. Scotty Wiseman, among others, played in the group over the years. This is the Prairie Ramblers with the Go Easy Blues.

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That's some local boys done good from over in Wilkes County, North Carolina. Garley Foster, Doc Walsh, Clarence Ashley, April of 1929 for Victor Records. Oh, how I hate it. And we've got the Carlisle Brothers on deck for you now. This featuring the really great swinging mandolin stylings of Shannon Grayson, Bill and Cliff Carlisle, and a dollar bill is all I crave.

I've been waiting the whole show to play that one. It won't happen again. That's Fiddlin' John Carson for OK Records down Georgia way. And I reckon, looking up at the old clock on the wall, it is hymn time now on the program. And here's one that'll melt your heart if you got one. This is Asher Sizemore and Little Jimmy. And Little Jimmy's only 6 years old, and he knew the words to over 100 songs. And he and Asher recorded quite a few together. Someone just gave me a songbook of the two of them. And here they are with Shake Hands with Mother Again.

Ruth and John Petty on a self-produced 78, Heaven. And we also heard from the Blue Sky Boys with Heaven Holds All to Me. And our time is drawing nigh here on the program. We'll see what else we can slip on. I think we got time to get on a couple more good sacred numbers. And I want to call on the Payne Family Quartet now. We don't know much about them. They recorded for several labels, including Blue Ridge, Richard Tone. They were on Acme, four-star maybe. If you know anything about them, do please get in touch. Send me an email, ivy@borninthemountain.com. Are you living in the promised land?

absolute classic there from Ben Jarrow and Coastal Waltz, a Southern broadcaster. He watched in the blood of the lamb, Ben Jarrow, to Coastal Waltz, and Oscar Jenkins. Putting the lid on the old kettle here today for Born in the Mountain. I am Ivy Shepherd. I sure have enjoyed being with you. Thank you so much for joining me here today for the program. I love having your company, and I love hearing from you. Send me an email, ivy@borninthemountain.com. Let's keep this music playing. Let's get some new discoveries. They're out there. People dig up records all the time, and I would love to hear from you, and I'm going to hit it on down the old Lee Highway now. So goodbye, good luck, and God bless you. If everything works out all right, I'll be back at you same time, same place next week. So long.

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5: Flood watch begins midday through 8 p.m. on Sunday for western areas. A prolonged period of some heavy rain threats coming in with showers, thunderstorms today, an afternoon high 80. Showers, thunderstorms, some of the rain heavy at times tonight, 65. More showers, thunderstorms, some heavy at times, 75 to 80 tomorrow. Showers, thunderstorms, 80 Sunday, and partly sunny. Late showers, thunderstorms Monday, near 80. I'm staff meteorologist Bill Jackman on the Virginia
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4: Virginia lawmakers have allocated nearly $15 million over 2 years to help Virginia Medicaid cover gene therapy treatments for sickle cell disease patients.
5: The funding is part of a federal model to assist Medicaid programs in paying for expensive cell and gene therapies. Sickle cell disease is a blood disorder that can cause severe pain and organ damage, and gene therapy offers a new treatment option. The program at the Centara EVMS Comprehensive Sickle Cell Program serves over 200 active and adult patients and is growing. VPM reports the gene therapy process involves consultations, chemotherapy, and hospital stays, with the new funding aimed at addressing cost barriers for Medicaid patients. I'm Daphne Young.
4: A strengthening weather pattern in the Pacific Ocean could shift Virginia's weather later this year. Federal forecasters at NOAA say there's an 81% chance of Super El Nino forming between October and December, a level that could rank among the largest since 1950. While experts say dry weather will likely stick around parts of Virginia through late summer, this weather pattern historically turns much wetter and cooler. Forecasters say that while the upcoming pattern could bring welcome drought relief, it also raises the potential for winter travel problems across the state. Virginia moves up one spot in CNBC's annual Best States for Business ranking. The state was ranked third overall behind Ohio and North Carolina in the list released yesterday. Virginia received high marks for infrastructure, technology, and innovation, as well as quality of life, while ranking in the middle of the pack for economy and cost of doing business. People struggling to lose weight by focusing on calorie counting may want to consider intermittent fasting. A new study out of the University of Adelaide showed that both methods led to similar weight loss. People who took part in the study say they still got results through intermittent fasting without the work of constantly monitoring their eating. More than 200 obese adults took part in the year-and-a-half-long study. I'm Rebecca Hughes.
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9: Flood watch begins midday through 8 p.m. on Sunday for western areas. A prolonged period of some heavy rain threats coming in with showers, thunderstorms today, an afternoon high 80. Showers, thunderstorms, some of the rain heavy at times tonight, 65. More showers, thunderstorms, some heavy at times, 75 to 80 tomorrow. Showers, thunderstorms, 80 Sunday, and partly sunny. Late showers, thunderstorms Monday, near 80. I'm staff meteorologist Bill Jackman on the Virginia News Network.
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1: I'm Becca Hughes, BNN Sports. The Nationals are back on the diamond tonight. The team squares off against Ben Rice and the Yankees in the first of three games at home. This is the last series for all teams before Tuesday's All-Star game. The Orioles salvaged their three-game home series against the Cubs following a 3-2 win. Jeremiah Jackson laced a pinch-hit double to score a pair of runs in the eighth inning. Baltimore snapped a three-game skid and will host Kansas City tonight. The 76ers took down the Pistons 101-93 in the NBA Summer League action from Vegas. Philly is 1-0 and will battle the Pacers tomorrow night. The Wizards edged the Jazz 92-88. Washington is also 1-0 and will duel Sacramento Sunday night. The Commanders are ready to honor a franchise legend this upcoming season. The team announced yesterday that John Riggins, number 44, will be retired against the Rams on November 8th. The running back was named Super Bowl MVP after the 1982 season. That's sports. I'm Rebecca Hughes with the Virginia News Network.
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4: weather.
5: Flood watch begins midday through 8 p.m. on Sunday for western areas. A prolonged period of some heavy rain threats coming in with showers, thunderstorms today, an afternoon high 80. Showers, thunderstorms, some of the rain heavy at times tonight, 65. More showers, thunderstorms, some heavy at times, 75 to 80 tomorrow. Showers, thunderstorms, 80 Sunday, and partly sunny. Late showers, thunderstorms Monday, near 80. I'm staff meteorologist Bill Jackwoman on the Virginia News Network.
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0: from Music City, USA, Nashville, Tennessee. This is Into the Blue, featuring the very best in bluegrass and Grassicana music. 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
1: Hello and welcome to the show. So good to be back with you here as we head into the blue once again with the very best in bluegrass. Lots of great new material to share with you in this hour, from Donna Hughes to the Kenny and Amanda Smith Band, Frank Sullivan and Dirty Kitchen. Been a long time since we've heard from them. Mylon Miller and many, many others. As always, brought to you by Bluegrass Today, where you'll find all the breaking news in bluegrass and so much more. We're going to get things underway right now with a brand new one from Nick Dumas. Joining him in this session, Vince Gill. Here's Feels Like Love.

The first song from a new chapter for Frank Sullivan and Dirty Kitchen. They have signed with Turnberry Records, and that is the first single from their upcoming release, one titled Looking Past You. Mylon Miller, before that, a song he co-authored with his songwriting partner Beth Husband. We heard Dance Among the Thistle, and Nick Dumas kicked things off with a little help from Vince Gill on his new one, Feels Like Love. I'm Terry Heard, so glad to be here with you, and we're going to keep the music coming your way right now with the newest release from Red Camel Collective. Here's Walk Out in the Rain.

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7: You found the heart and soul of bluegrass. This is Into the Blue.

I'm probably going to get myself in trouble, but I believe the last release was 16 years ago from her. The album Hellos, Goodbyes, and Butterflies, Donna Hughes here on Into the Blue with a brand new one. Long awaited, I might add, and well worth it, The Grass Ain't Greener. Kenny and Amanda Smith before that, their new one, Tears of the Cherokee. Well, right now, number one single, 3 weeks running to date from J. Lee Roberts. Here's I'm Putting You Out of My Misery.

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1: 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And there's no other string in the business that I like better.
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8 weeks and running on the BluegrassToday.com Top 30 National Airplay Survey. Jody King teaming up there with Larry Cordell on Jet Airliner. Of course, the classic penned years ago by Steve Miller together with Paul Pena. I'm Terry Hurd, and we are into the very best in bluegrass on Into the Blue. Right now, Balsam Range, their new single just out on Mountain Home. Here's The Life I Left Behind.

Ah, the great Buddy Melton here on Into the Blue, a two-time recipient of the IBMA Male Vocalist of the Year Award. He picked it up initially in 2014 following a serious life-threatening injury, and again in 2018. That's a new one called Gone. All right, we're going to feature one from Charlie Monroe right now. It goes back a number of years, recorded by everybody from the Grateful Dead to these guys, the Appalachian Roadshow.

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3: And now, back into the blue with Terry Hurd.

He never ceases to amaze me, the incredible Andy Leftwich here on Into the Blue. But, you know, great artistry isn't just about the artists themselves. It's who they surround themselves with. And just take a look at the studio roster that day. Matt Menefee on banjo, Cody Kilby on guitar, Byron House on the acoustic upright, and Andy himself doing fiddle and mandolin. That's called Brookstone from the album Aced. Now to push us on through this hour, here's Daly and Vincent with Moonshines on the Still.

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5: Good afternoon. Here's WNRV forecast. Rest of your Friday. Expect cloudy skies. Some rain showers continuing over the next few hours. Maybe have some thunderstorms. Have 78 degrees. We're shifting from the west to the west southwest, 5 to 10 miles per hour. Mostly cloudy skies tonight. Expect some rain after midnight. Low of 69 degrees. Winds will be light and variable. Currently here at the WNRV studio on Route 100. Up cloudy skies and 77 degrees here. 1 minute to two. There are some showers in the vicinity, so they'll continue through the next few hours. Remind you again, be sure to tune in to Speaking of Sports. Bring you that Saturday mornings from 9 to 10 a.m. Again, tell you what happened this past week. Tell you what's coming up. And then 3 o'clock, New River Valley Jamboree. I'll be bringing you a set of music from the Bluegrass Travelers. That's what they did for the Jamboree live out at the Old Virginia Smokehouse in Parrishburg. But now we'll get you back to Terry Hurd. Got 2 more hours into the blue. Take you up to 4 o'clock.
6: Hang on. We're heading back through the pages of time to the Vintage Hour on Into the Blue.

Rodney Dillard kicking things off on a vintage hour of Into the Blue. He was, of course, a member of the Dillards. Sometimes, and maybe even for a little while, better known as the Darlings during their regular appearances on the Andy Griffith Show. Right now, the Stanley Brothers. This one's called You're Still On My Mind.

The mid-50s classic sounds of Ralph and Carter, the Stanley Brothers, here on Into the Blue. You're still on my mind. And somebody who has been on my mind a lot this month, the great Bobby Osborne, who left us in June of 2023, and what a legacy he left behind together with his brother Sonny. Of course, they were inducted into the Grand Ole Opry in 1964, made their way into the IBMA Hall of Fame in 1994. And what a catalog we have from their past. We're going to feature one right now that they cut in Bradley's Barn, Mount Juliet, Tennessee, October 1973. Paul Kraft original. Here's The Fastest Grass Alive.

0: Jim and Jesse and all the Virginia boys and their 1967 version of the Ballad of Thunder Road, a song they recorded some three times, by my math anyway, written by Robert Mitchum in 1958. It was the theme to Thunder Road, the movie, and they took that into the Billboard Hot 100 chart twice. And in addition to Bobby Osborne, he is one of the other legends we lost in 2023 at the age of 93. What an incredible career. Some 70 years of touring, 50 of those together with his brother Jim, who passed away in 2002. We keep losing the legends in bluegrass music, but we're doing our best to keep them alive right here in the Vintage Hour of Into the Blue. Lots more coming up right after these important words. Stay with us.
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Oh, as a community, you know, we argue about a lot of things in bluegrass music, but I don't think there's any argument that that is the bluegrass de facto standard horse race song. Bill Monroe and all his bluegrass boys serving it up for you there. A song that Bill recorded many times during his career, that particular version dating back to May 15th, 1957. And that was born, that particular recording, in the Bradley Film and Recording Studios, 16th Avenue, Nashville, Tennessee, down there where all the boys make the noise. I'm your host, Terry Heard. You are tuned to the Vintage Hour, and we're going to roll back the clock right now to the late 70s. Some early Doyle Lawson and Quicksilver here for you. A song that Michael Martin Murphy penned that appeared on his Blue Sky Night Thunder album, the same record that introduced the world to Wildfire. Here's one called Carolina in the Pines.

First time I heard that song on Michael Martin Murphy's Blue Sky Night Thunder album back in the 70s, I gravitated towards John McEwen's great banjo work. And I think we all knew that was definitely a bluegrass song. Doyle Lawson and Quicksilver certainly did. Going back to the early days of that band, Carolina in the Pines, here on Into the Blue. 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Well, right now, Jimmy Martin, together with all his Sunny Mountain boys, here's Doing My Time.

The King of Bluegrass, Jimmy Martin, and all his Sunny Mountain Boys here on Into the Blue. That's Doing My Time. Well, we're staying vintage right now with the Bluegrass Album Band. Here's Take Me in the Lifeboat.

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Reno and Smiley on this all vintage hour of Into the Blue. Are you waiting just for me? Well, right now, an artist who had his own recording of that song. Here's Red Allen and all the Kentuckians.

All the vintage sounds of the Kentucky Colonels here on this vintage hour of Into the Blue and the Lee Highway Blues. Well, we featured a recording of Molly and Ten Brooks that Bill Monroe made back in the late 50s in Nashville, Tennessee. Don Stover was doing the banjo work on that track, and we're going to feature him now in context with Everett and B. The Lilly Brothers. Here's John Henry.

One of the few recordings, and a great one at that, of the Lilly Brothers together with Don Stover, Hall of Famers all. That's John Henry. You're tuned to the Vintage Hour of Into the Blue right now from My Style. Here's Herschel Sizemore.

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This is the Vintage Hour of Into the Blue, and he was one of the classic greats, the late, great Dave Evans, here on Into the Blue and Highway 52. Well, a little earlier, we heard the Country Gentlemen working alongside Jim Eanes, but we're going to bring them around right now for one of the most enduring songs in bluegrass music. Here's Dark as a Dungeon.

No, indeed it is. And what a collection of greats on that one. Del McCurry on the lead, together with Ricky Skaggs on the harmony, Bobby Hicks playing fiddle, David Grisman on the mandolin, and of course the True Live Blues. That from Grisman's landmark double CD set, Home is Where the Heart Is. Well, hey, speaking of Bobby Hicks, we're going to close out this vintage hour of Into the Blue right now, pretty much just about where we started. Here's Bill Monroe and all his bluegrass boys with some fine triple fiddling compliments of Bobby, Gordon Terry, and Vassar Clements on Tall Timber.

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3: And now, back into the blue with Terry Hurd.

Going back some 15 years to 2011, the great Larry Kordel here on Into the Blue. In the studio that day with Ronnie Bowman and Garnet Imes Bowman. That's, of course, Angel on His Shoulder. Well, we're going to jump forward, but still backward right now, to 2019. Frank Sullivan, of course, is back, and a great new track just out on Turnberry. But I thought we'd revisit one written by Peter Rowan from If You Can't Stand the Heat. Here's Wild Mustang.

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1: Just great bluegrass. What more could you possibly want?

Oh, yeah. Recorded live at ETSU. And certainly a staple in the Blue Highway diet, that is Lonesome Pine from the new live album. I'm Terry Heard, glad to be bringing you all this great music, and we're going to call on Unspoken Tradition right now. They've been working hard on a full project, getting near the end, and this is the most recent release, one called Company Man.

In a world of AI, lasers, and techno-speak, it's nice to know there's still something real. This is Into the Blue.

0: there's your IBMA New Artists of the Year, Red Camel Collective, Heather Berry doing the incredible lead vocal. And if you think that's good, you should check out the video they put together on YouTube. Just do a quick search on the title of the song, which is called Finding the Way. It's on Pine Castle. Very Disney-esque and just incredibly well done, I think. Red Camel Collective. Before that, Unspoken Tradition, Company Man, a song co-authored by Tim Stafford. I'm Terry Hurd, a short break, and we'll be right back with a brand new one from Throwdown Thursday right after these important words. Hey, bluegrass fans, if you love the outdoors, camping, and great music, Pickin' & Parsons is where it all comes together. 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

One of the great voices in bluegrass music, that's Katie Penn, front and center. The new band called Throwdown Thursday, and that's the next big thing. A song recorded years ago by Blue Moon Rising, and I think Keith Garrett sang that one, if I remember correctly. Well, right now, the Grascals, and one featuring John Bryan on lead. Here's Bend in the River.

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And, of course, Cousin Emmy's classic Ruby. Right now, Ashby Frank's brand new one. Here's the Stokes County Buck Dancing Man.

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0: That's Darren Nicholson, All Trains Come to Pass. Vicki Vaughn before that gave us Sleeping in the Rain. And Daniel Grindstaff, brand new music from his brand new album. That makes sense, doesn't it? Just out on Pinecastle, we heard Denver. I'm Terry Hurd. Thanks so much for sticking around and sharing all the music with me. I'll be back at this same time and spot next week for more of the very best in bluegrass, newgrass, and acoustic country music. I hope you'll join me.
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4: Big data incorporated into USDA's July crop production reports and world agricultural supply and demand estimates include...
5: From that June acreage report, we will put those estimates directly into the WASDEs. That will establish the new planted and harvested acreage forecasts that we include in the July WASDE, and we'll carry those into next month, and then they will be updated, both acreage and yield, based on NAS information that will come as harvest time approaches.
4: World Agricultural Outlook Board Chair Mark Jekinowski says both the June acreage and quarterly stocks reports fell within industry expectations and did not deviate much from USDA's March planting intentions report. In addition, information from June's quarterly hogs and pigs report and the latest harvest estimates for winter wheat will be added into this month's WASDE, scheduled for release this Friday, noon Eastern Time. I'm Rod Bain reporting for the U.S. Department of Agriculture in Washington, D.C.
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8: Flood watch begins midday through 8 p.m. on Sunday for western areas. A prolonged period of some heavy rain threats coming in with showers, thunderstorms today, an afternoon high 80. Showers, thunderstorms, some of the rain heavy at times tonight, 65. More showers, thunderstorms, some heavy at times, 75 to 80 tomorrow. Showers, thunderstorms, 80 Sunday, and partly sunny. Late showers, thunderstorms Monday, near 80. I'm staff meteorologist Bill Jackman on the Virginia News Network.
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5: Crescent Resort has opened Virginia's first alpine coaster. Officials say the track is over 2,100 feet long and features two 360-degree spirals. 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The resort's family adventure park is open Friday through Wednesday. Today's National French Fry Day, and two countries say they invented them. 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
9: Showers, thunderstorms tonight, some heavy downpours, 65. More showers, thunderstorms, and heavy downpours tomorrow, 75 to near 80. Showers, thunderstorms, Sunday, 80 and partly sunny. Showers, thunderstorms, 80 Monday. I'm staff meteorologist Bill Jackman on the Virginia News Network.
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1: I'm Becca Hughes, BNN Sports. The Nationals are back on the diamond tonight. The team squares off against Ben Rice and the Yankees in the first of three games at home. This is the last series for all teams before Tuesday's All-Star game. The Orioles salvaged their three-game home series against the Cubs following a 3-2 win. Jeremiah Jackson laced a pinch-hit double to score a pair of runs in the eighth inning. Baltimore snapped a three-game skid and will host Kansas City tonight. The 76ers took down the Pistons 101-93 in the NBA Summer League action from Vegas. Philly is 1-0 and will battle the Pacers tomorrow night. The Wizards edged the Jazz 92-88. Washington is also 1-0 and will duel Sacramento Sunday night. The Commanders are ready to honor a franchise legend this upcoming season. The team announced yesterday that John Riggins, number 44, will be retired against the Rams on November 8th. The running back was named Super Bowl MVP after the 1982 season. That's sports. I'm Rebecca Hughes with the Virginia News Network.
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5: weather.
6: Showers, thunderstorms tonight, some heavy downpours, 65. More showers, thunderstorms, and heavy downpours tomorrow, 75 to near 80. Showers, thunderstorms Sunday, 80 and partly sunny. Showers, thunderstorms, 80 Monday. I'm staff meteorologist Bill Jackman on the Virginia News Network.
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4: Two people face charges in connection to the copper theft in Danville that led to a July 4th power outage.
5: Danville police officers say they arrested 36-year-old Justin Troy Moore and 30-year-old Corey Connell Hogan, both of Danville, following an investigation into a recent copper theft that caused damage to a Danville Utilities transformer. They say the men are facing multiple charges, including felony damage to public services, grand larceny, and possession of burglary tools. WDBJ reports the suspects are currently in custody at the Danville City Jail with no bond. The police department expressed gratitude to the community for their assistance in the investigation, and additional charges are expected as the investigation continues. I'm Thomas Cage.
4: A week later, and crews in Richmond are still working to remove derailed train cars from the city's canal, with completion expected this weekend. The cleanup effort involves emptying the grain from the rail cars before they can be safely removed. NBC 12 reports road closures are in place and drivers are advised to use alternative routes. CSX crews are repairing the damaged track as work progresses to remove the remaining cars from the canal. The cause of the derailment is still under investigation with no reported injuries. 1 in 5 Americans say they will judge someone based on their first name. Michael Kastner reports.
6: That's not my name. That's not my name.
7: Two of the names those people are most judgmental about, Karen and Chad. Karen drew the most negative reactions in a survey by Talker Research, no doubt for its use as a moniker for a stereotypical type of belligerent woman. Chad, often used online to describe a super confident male, was second. The survey also found Gen Z is the most likely to judge someone based on their name.
8: Call me by your name and I'll call you by mine.
4: I'm Rebecca Hughes.
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11: Showers, thunderstorms tonight, some heavy downpours, 65. More showers, thunderstorms, and heavy downpours tomorrow, 75 to near 80. Showers, thunderstorms, Sunday, 80 and partly sunny. Showers, thunderstorms, 80 Monday. I'm staff meteorologist Bill Jackwoman on the Virginia News Network.
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4: weather. Showers, thunderstorms tonight, some heavy downpours, 65. More showers, thunderstorms, and heavy downpours tomorrow, 75 to near 80. Showers, thunderstorms Sunday, 80 and partly sunny. Showers, thunderstorms, 80 Monday. I'm staff meteorologist Bill Jackwoman on the Virginia News Network.
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2: Showers, thunderstorms tonight, some heavy downpours, 65. More showers, thunderstorms, and heavy downpours tomorrow, 75 to near 80. Showers, thunderstorms Sunday, 80 and partly sunny. Showers, thunderstorms, 80 Monday. I'm staff meteorologist Bill Jackwoman on the Virginia News Network.
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